of your neighbor. Even when stability's never in your favor, fly with the turbulence, only last a minute. Land on your dreams and recognize you live it. Walk through the valley and peaks with bare feet. Run through the flames, there's more passion for me. I blast as the morning just so the world can see.

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1: 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We're engaged, Mr. Cahill.
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Extended Mix, slušali smo nakon toga, čuli smo Haskell, Raza Extended Mix, The Mobin Master, In The Air Extended Mix. 1380 u epizodu serije emisija Welcome to the Club, odnosno dobrodošli u klub. Nastavljamo s James Green, French Fry Extended Mix, nakon toga slijedi G Lover, Ready, Steady, Go Extended Mix.

want to thank you. 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You are peace. 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You are happiness. I want to thank you for loving me. 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
1: 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odnosno dobrodošli u klub, na drugom programu Hrvatskog radija nastavljamo s Eastern Dubs, featuring Jazzy, on Wave, Extend Mix, nakon toga slijedi Nick Curley, Underground, Danny P and Caleb Lorenzon, Extended Remix.